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0: would like to direct this to the distinguished members of the panel. You lousy corksuckers. You have violated my Fargan rights. 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
1: Well, it seems a little hard to believe this, but here we are. Today is the first day of May, and there's quite a few things to celebrate today. Today is National Chocolate Parfait Day. 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And today is May Day, the traditional celebration of flowers in spring. And for all of our pagan listeners, we'd like to wish you a very happy Beltane. Although there is a lot to celebrate today, I personally believe we should try and find a little something to celebrate every day. So with that in mind, Metalheads Unite. I'm about to rev up the airwaves with enough voltage to short-circuit your Walkman. Welcome to Gnarly Metal, 2 hours of hard rock and heavy metal 80s style. I'm going to take you back to 1980 right now with a song that reached number 14 on the UK indie charts. It's performed by a band that helped shape the new wave of British heavy metal and a band that is still touring and releasing new rock as of today. Here's Diamond Head.

0: Okay, I had to restrain myself there. I haven't heard that song in a long time, which is why I put in the playlist tonight. The band is called More. The song is Trickster. Yeah, and so long as the mic was off, I was singing along here in the studio. You're listening to Gnarly Metal for your daily dose of distortion. And just out of curiosity, how many of you remember the names of the opening bands you've seen at any live shows or concerts you attended? Now, I've got to admit, there are some bands that I remember, especially if the concert had several well-known bands as, you know, the main acts. But then there are some bands I simply don't remember for whatever reason, but possibly because, you know, alcohol might have been involved. Here's what the members of KISS have to say about opening bands and acts.
1: Gene and Paul, this is for you. You've given a lot of bands breaks opening for KISS. Can you name some of the best sets you've seen from openers?
2: Great question, Gene. You want to
3: best set, AC/DC on their first tour. A band that shares the same philosophy. No matter what any other band is doing, to thine own self be true.
4: I thought Rush was the best. I saw Rush open for KISS. I thought they were the coolest opening band, especially back in that
3: in
4: era.
3: Those days.
2: What year was that?
3: Working Man.
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3: And all that.
4: That was Fly By Night tour.
5: 75.
4: It was early 75, and KISS had Hotter Than Hell out, and Rush had just got Neil Peart, and they had Fly By Night.
2: I think for us, when we first had them playing with us in Canada, and John Rutsey was still the drummer.
6: Wow.
2: The first album was so, they were always great. AC/DC with Bond, when we had them on tour. Great.
7: Priest,
2: phenomenal. Bob Seger, you know, we can go down the list. Bob Seger got his first gold album on tour with us. John Cougar Mellencamp, Tom Petty. The list goes on and on.

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From 1985, it's ZZ Top with Stages. That song peaked at number 21 on the U.S. Hot 100 charts. It spent 2 weeks as Billboard's hot mainstream rock track during the same year. The song has been described as being the poppiest song ever released by the Texas Trio. I'm going to let you decide for yourself whether you think that is a fair assessment or not. Hey, if there's something you want to hear, I'm always glad to take your requests. There's 3 ways you can do it. gnarlyrequests@gmail.com, social media, Facebook and Instagram at Gnarly Metal, and voice message or voicemail, speakpipe.com/gnarlymetal, and then I'll go ahead and

Boy, I gotta tell you, I'm really glad for the moment that I don't have my cell phone turned on or there are no cameras in the studio, because that one had me dancing my pants off. Hardline right there with Hot Cherie. That's Neil Schon's band, and the song I actually heard for the very first time at a club in Denver called Bangles. Now, for those of you who aren't from Colorado, Bangles was a rock club for all of us headbangers back in the 80s and early 90s, and sadly they have since closed their doors, but I certainly had a fun time when I was there on more than one occasion. I'm willing to bet if you're not from Colorado, you can think of a club that you went to where you had a chance to listen to some really great hard rock and heavy metal. So I am keeping that hard rock and heavy metal rolling for you right now with Man of War.

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1: 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I'm broadcasting live from the home of America's Mountain, known as Pikes Peak. 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I'm Kelly Thomas, part DJ, part Banshee, summoning your favorite 80s heavy metal, like this next particular band who hail from Phoenix, Arizona. Their bassist, Jason Newsted, left the band in 1986 to join Metallica after the untimely death of Cliff Burton. Now, Jason's bass playing and lyrics can definitely be heard on this song. It's called Hammerhead. Here's Flotsam and Jetsam.

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You're welcome. From the country of Wales, the group is Budgie. The song Crash Course in Brain Surgery. Now, it appeared on their 1971 album called In for the Kill. It was later covered by Metallica back in 1987. That one going out for Metalhead Matt tonight, who wanted to hear some Budgie. Again, if there's something you want to hear, it's a real easy thing to do to get in touch to make requests. gnarlyrequests@gmail.com. 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I'm going to play a little something for you from a 1980s band that is actually on the road this year. They've launched a limited forever tour after their lead singer's vocal surgery and recovery. Plus, they also have a biopic in the works. So it goes to show you that the story of this next band, Bon Jovi, still unfolding.

0: turn it up and rock out. That one going out for my buddy Jerry tonight. It's Halloween with Eagle Fly Free. And you know, we were hanging out with friends the other day, and Jerry actually showed up wearing a Halloween concert t-shirt. He said he'd seen them in concert recently, which is very good news for all of you Halloween fans, because it means the band is still touring, which in fact they are. They're on tour right now through July 16th in the U.S. and in Europe. If you want concert details, you can go to their website, halloween.org.
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0: 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And we definitely play what we want to because we create our own playlists here. And we also provide you with live shows, live from the Gnarly Studios right here in Colorado Springs, Colorado. 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

Yeah, fast, loud, and relentless, just the way it should be. Judas Priest for you tonight. Right now, I'm going to take you back to 1982. The band is Thin Lizzy. The song you're going to hear, it's Hollywood, Down on Your Luck. And for you vinyl fans, this is pretty interesting. In the UK, this next single was initially released as a picture disc before eventually being released on the standard black vinyl. Well, my fellow headbangers, I'm Kelly Thomas, and that about wraps things up for this week's Gnarly Metal Show. Thanks for hanging out and rocking with me tonight and every Friday night. I'll be back next Friday from 4 until 6 p.m. with more Gnarly Metal. Until then, peace, keep rocking, have a wild and crazy weekend, and keep it right here on gnarly101.com. I'll leave you with Motley Crue.

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